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1: As of late. 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
1: Really good.
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1: What up, Mario? Courtney Lopez here. Today's lesson in music history takes us back to the time when Prince wrote the two biggest songs on the radio. I'm going to reveal it next. 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

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Now I had a thought about wreaking havoc on an opposition. 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
1: You're all Alvaro Courtney Lopez. 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
1: 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Got a song you want to hear? 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
2: Ed Sheeran on an early Tuesday. I'm Beth Christie. Released in the fall of 1989, it would be his highest charting song. Also on Rolling Stone's 500 Greatest Songs of All Time, Tom Petty and Free Fallin'. She's a

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1: Beth Christie with you. Thanks so much for listening wherever the road may be taking you tonight. Alana Miles. Little Black Velvet.

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2: BTS and Swim. Hey there, Beth Christie with you. So wedding season is right around the corner. And if you are invited to a wedding, going to be given a gift, here is something that you might want to think about. There's a good chance that they have skipped the old-fashioned registry, because back in the day, couples would register at a big retailer, pick a wish list from the shelves. But soon-to-be newlyweds are moving away from physical gifts altogether. They're asking for cash to help make a down payment on a first home or honeymoon, or experiences like special vacations. And Good Housekeeping says 80% of couples getting married today already live together, so they have a lot of the typical things like a food processor, you know, fancy coffee machines that normally would have been wedding gifts. So asking for money was once seen as rude, but attitudes have changed.
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Coming up today, we have got 9 more chances for you to win $1,000, easy money. 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

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Hey there, it's Beth Christie. 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
1: Elizabeth Taylor and Taylor Swift. Earlier, we talked about the fact that Beyonce, Single Ladies, is now in the Library of Congress National Recording Registry. And Taylor Swift's 2014 album, 1989, the entire album, is in this class of being inducted into its songs like Style, Shake It Off, and Blank Space. So that's a big deal. I mean, I think that's a really big deal. So congrats to her. Now, of course, there's a lot of other artists, some from like the 1950s and the 40s and the 70s and 80s. So you can check that out at the Library of Congress website because it's kind of fun to see all the songs that made it on that list for this year.
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1: What would you do if you won $1,000? You have a chance to find out. $1,000, easy money. Next keyword coming up at 9 o'clock this morning. And no matter what you decide, it could really come in handy, right? I got my fingers crossed for you.

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1: Hey there, Beth Christie with you. Let's talk style. Not that, please, trust me, not that I'm any kind of a fashion whatever. I was almost going to say icon, but I couldn't say that with a straight face. I am none of that. But I do listen to the experts, and they're telling us that the military jacket is officially back. Victoria Beckham's new Gap collaboration has a lot of fans buzzing, mostly because it revives that army green jacket that we all wore into the ground around 2009. Then it was with skinny jeans and striped tees. Now it's being pitched a little cleaner, slightly sharper outer layer. It says, folks say it fits right into 2026's utility moment. Practical, neutral, and easy to throw on, and you don't have to try that hard. And that works for me.
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Kelly Clarkson, who, by the way, is going to be returning as a coach on The Voice Season 30. According to NBC, that is going to be debuting this September.

Mix 107.7. Beth Christie with you on this early Tuesday. And if you are a fan of Dancing with the Stars, we want you to experience Dancing with the Stars Con in Palm Springs, July 31st through August 2nd. 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

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Hey there, it's Beth Christie. 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

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I'm Beth Christie. Come on in, pull up a chair. We got lots of great music for you all the way to morning.

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1: Alex Warren, I'm Beth Christie. 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But it's not just sitting and watching. The chief World Cup watcher will be expected to post content throughout the tournament. 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

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Chasing Cars, Snow Patrol, Two Shaboozy. This song, of course, was just broke a lot of records and a bar song. He's working on a new album. Apparently going to be releasing it this summer.

Mix 107.7, you're home for Jeff, Christy, and Dave. Radioactive and Imagine Dragons, released in the fall of 1983. Billy apparently wrote this for his then-girlfriend model, Elle McPherson, but it ended up becoming about his soon-to-be wife, Christy Brinkley, also a model.

0: Mix 107.7. Ella Langley and the song that just continues to break records and be at number one and all. So congrats to her. Congrats, congrats, congrats. She's also going to be heading out on tour later. I think it's later this summer, but she's got all the dates and details on her website. On the way, we got more great music for you. Pink, Taylor Swift, Ed Sheeran, all coming up.
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1: Goo Goo Dolls and Misery. Beth Christie with you. 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I'm talking about Trader Joe's. 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

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Thanks so much for being here and keep me company. I'm Beth Christie. I hope the day is kind to you. You definitely deserve that.

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0: Jeff, Christy, and Dave. Waking you up every weekday morning with lots of music and hopefully lots of laughs. Especially if Christy didn't get much sleep.
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0: Natalie Imbruglia and Torn, also DJ Snake, Justin Bieber, Let Me Love You, and The Look from Roxette. Alex Warren in there too with Ordinary. It's Jeff, Christie, and Dave on Tuesday, May 19th. It is the Mixed Morning Show. Thank you very much for listening. Got another day today where it's going to be really, really warm, but we do have a chance of a passing shower or thunderstorm, but it's going to be 87 again today.
1: Another warm one.
0: Another warm one. And then the cold front comes in with the rain, and tomorrow's high is only 70. So it'll be a big difference from, you know, almost 90 today to 70 tomorrow. Bruno Mars concert, of course, tomorrow night in Columbus does look dry. It looks like the rain will be over like through tomorrow morning. It should be pretty dry after that.
1: Enjoy.
0: Yeah.
1: It's a good one.
0: It is a good one. More tickets for you this week. Salt and Peppa, TLC, and En Vogue. It's Skyline Chili as well. And we'll get all of those connected with you on the Impossible Question, which is coming up this morning at 7:35.
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0: Thank you so much for everything that you guys do. When I'm in a bad mood, I just crank up the tunes and the bad mood is gone and my day is all bright and sunny once again.
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0: Wide awake. It's Katy Perry on the Mixed Morning Show with Jeff, Christie, and Dave. Not sure if you're wide awake. Would you say we're wide awake?
1: No.
0: She needs to do one called Partially Awake.
1: Right. Kind of sleepy.
0: I'm kind of sleepy. It's Tuesday, May 19th. You got the two goofballs here, Jeff and Dave. Christie's got the week off. Does it seem like mosquitoes always choose to land on you, Dave?
1: No.
0: Do they not bother you?
1: I don't really bother by mosquitoes often.
0: You're lucky. Oh, yeah, they totally land on me.
1: Oh, sorry.
0: And everybody's always like, oh, it's because you're so sweet. Well, researchers, researchers are backing up that I wouldn't go that far. They say exercising, drinking alcohol, and being overweight are the things that increase your appeal.
1: Wait, exercising?
0: Yes.
1: So either if you exercise or you're overweight, so you got to be somewhere in between?
0: I guess.
1: Well, that's just weird.
0: Wow. Okay. So you exercise, they come after you. You're overweight, they come after you anyway.
1: If you're drunk, they come after you.
0: Yeah, so who knows? Peak season, of course, is over the summer.
1: Really, seriously, who knows?
0: I mean, really, who knows? Who knows? I just feel like...
1: you're the only blood bag around for a while, I think they're coming to you.
0: Could be you.
1: Regardless.
0: Yeah, and here's the thing. I've just noticed that if it's mosquitoes,

0: I get really big mosquito bites. If it's bees, I'm allergic to bees. So I just feel like anything that stings me, probably a spider as well, I react to it.
1: Well,
0: so.
1: I think we should find out. Let's bring the zoo in and we'll just have a bunch of stuff bite you.
0: Actually, you know what? We are having the Ohio Reptile Group coming in here pretty soon. But I think it's like
1: one of them to bite you. And maybe they'll find out if you're allergic to that as well. You sure?
0: Nope.
1: I mean, I think it's reasonable.
0: Yeah. Guess what? Guess who had a rule if they come in the studio? Guess what the rule is?
1: I don't know. What's the rule? No snakes?
0: From this one over here, yeah. Who's actually
1: going to be
0: here?
1: She's
0: going to be here. It's when she's back. And she said, no snakes.
1: Well, then just leave the studio.
0: We'll see about that one. Yeah. Peak season for mosquitoes, of course, when it's most warm and humid. But, I mean, you know, it's been in the upper 80s the last 3 days. So you may be seeing them already. If you want to treat your yard to prevent them, now's the time to do it. 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

0: Mix 107.7, the 80s to now with Post Malone on the Mix Morning Show with Jeff, Christy, and Dave. It's Tuesday, May 19th. Dave, would you say it's pretty easy to sink into the sofa after dinner and relax after a long day?
1: Sure.
0: Well, of course, it's not doing any favors for your digestion, and that can affect how well you sleep. Dietitians recommend taking a short, leisurely stroll after your evening meal, even 15...
1: I am doing a short, leisurely stroll. It's from the dining room to the couch. It's
0: well,
1: short
0: do it,
1: and it's leisurely.
0: Do it for about 15 minutes, and that'll help getting your food moving more efficiently.
1: Tilly's going to pass on that.
0: Then it says, after the walk, dim your lights, try reading, which I know you do, stretching, journaling, soothing hobbies like coloring or taking a warm bath.
1: This isn't serious.
0: I want you, Dave,
1: this,
0: tonight.
1: Seriously, this,
0: I want
1: isn't,
0: you,
1: this isn't.
0: I want you to
1: you're
0: color.
1: Making the, you're writing this down
0: no,
1: and
0: no,
1: putting
0: no,
1: this
0: no.
1: stuff up.
0: No,
1: right?
0: I'm telling you what the dietitians say.
1: A dietitian is telling me to...
0: To color.
1: To color.
0: Yep,
1: a
0: and take a warm bath.
1: Okay.
0: Okay. Take your leisurely stroll and then start coloring.
1: Okay.
0: Drinking water helps the body break down food, and caffeine-free teas do as well. Peppermint or ginger, also good after a big meal, and can help you relax at bedtime. They're basically saying...
1: I don't have any problem rocking at bedtime.
0: I
1: don't need to color ahead of time.
0: All right, so Dave, tonight about... You don't have dragons tonight, right?
1: Nope.
0: No? Yeah, so about 8:30 tonight, Dave's going to be coloring. I want you all to picture
1: I'll be
0: that, okay?
1: By 8:30.
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9: Dayton. I'm 2 News anchor Caleb Michael. Here are the things you need to know. With summer almost here, a local water park is getting ready for opening day. The Troy Aquatic Park has announced its opening day will be this Saturday at 1 p.m. Ahead of opening day, the office will be open Thursday from 5 to 8 p.m. for membership purchases and for season pass holders to get their picture taken for their ID card. Employees say that this can help you avoid long lines at the pool, which can sometimes take up to 45 minutes. A new pool hall is open in Sydney. For Her Billiards and Darts had its grand opening on Saturday. The owner, Jeremy Bayless of Piqua, dedicates the business to the memory of his daughter, Madison Bayless, who died in 2023 from a fentanyl overdose. The billiard hall is located on Bowman Drive next to the laundromat next to the Wapakoneta Avenue. The hall is open 7 days a week from 3 p.m. until the crowd dies down. Outside today, Jamie says it'll be a mix of sun and clouds, a chance of a spotty shower this morning, chance of a thunderstorm this evening. That's what's making news here at the Miami Valley. Have a great Tuesday.
10: All right, Caleb, thank you very much. 67 degrees, very pleasant out there right now. Mix 107.7. We do have some light showers moving across the downtown area, so still may see some of that here on this Tuesday morning, but almost 70 degrees depending on where you are. 601 on the Mix Morning Show. Here is 21 Pilots.
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0: Huntrix and Golden on the Mix Morning Show on Mix 107.7. Jeff, Christy, and Dave show. It's about 7 minutes after six on Tuesday, May 19th. And Christy's off this week. She'll be back after the long holiday weekend. Cannot believe we're... I saw something yesterday where the 25th, which is this Monday, 25th is the about the earliest Memorial Day can happen.
1: Is that right?
0: Yeah.
1: Okay.
0: So it does feel early this year, and it is, in fact, this weekend. So a lot of people are like, what? Oh, I thought it was next weekend. No, it's this weekend. So, and we're going to have some changing weather. We'll talk to meteorologist Jamie Jerosik about that in a little bit. How's traffic?
1: Not good. We have an accident in Warren County. Actually, it's kind of like Warren County, Montgomery County line on southbound 75. It's got the two right lanes blocked. It's just after 73, which is Springboro.
0: Yep.
1: So it's just past that, and you cannot get on southbound 75 from 73. That ramp is closed. Ah. So once again, southbound 75, right two lanes block just after the Springboro exit. So that's 73. Anything else or an update? You can feel free to text us. Text the word mix followed by that update, 57739.
0: All right. We want to know this morning, who is the cheapest person you know and what is the cheapest thing you've seen them do?
1: Okay.
0: Okay. So, of course, as always, you can text into our text number, 57739. You always have to put the word mix first, just M-I-X, and then your little story. You can add to the comments on our Facebook page. You could leave a message. I think I'd love to hear some stories on this one, right? You can always leave a message on the TalkBack mic on the iHeartRadio app. Who is the cheapest person you know, and what is the cheapest thing you've seen them do? Has anyone at all responded, Dave?
1: Yes.
0: All right.
1: Hold on, I'm getting it. There we go. Now, oh, no, geez, I'm crow. Get out of my way.
0: What's happening?
1: Julita says, probably me. I take free things when it says. No, that's all right, right?
0: Well, that's all right.
1: Carrie says, my uncle, who would grab ketchup packets from restaurants and squeeze them into his bottle at home.
0: Wow. Okay. That's a good example of what we're looking for right there,
1: Scott,
0: by the way.
1: Scott says, a friend of his... He, what is that? Unspoiled. What does that mean? He's saying that you only got to use so much toilet paper in his house. You were only allowed 3 squares of toilet paper.
0: Come on.
1: Yeah. Yeah. Uh-huh. And this one's really gross.
0: Oh, no.
1: It says, my dad, this is from Jaina. Says, I was on all kinds of meds for bronchitis, and one of them made me throw up. He picked up the pill out of the vomit and said, you can take this again. Oh. These cost money.
0: Oh, no, no,
1: it
0: no,
1: says
0: no.
1: He was half joking.
0: Half joking, half. Okay. But that means he was half serious.
1: Yeah.
0: Ooh.
1: That's kind of gross and cheap. Yeah.
0: Really, really cheap.
1: Yeah.
0: Yeah. So who's the cheapest person you know and what is the cheapest thing you've seen them do? We have more, Dave.
1: Bring it on.
0: This one also, there's going to be some that have a little bit of an ick factor. We're going to try not to gross you out too much, but, you're eating breakfast, you're getting your morning ready. But this says, my grandmother was worth a few million dollars.
1: Ooh, hi, Grandma.
0: Hello. When I saw her use a toothpick, I asked if she had another. She then offered me the dry half of the toothpick she was currently using.
1: Oh, come on.
0: And here's the bonus of the story. She had a whole jar of toothpicks because they were stolen from Howard Johnson's hotel.
1: Oh, Hojo's.
0: She's worth millions. Steals herself some toothpicks and then asks.
1: That's probably why she's worth millions.
0: I guess. Asked to split one with the granddaughter.
1: Yeah. Ooh. Flip it around. Gross.
0: A rich kid, son of a lawyer, asked me to reimburse him for a banana I ate at his house.
1: Jeez.
0: I busted out laughing, but he was serious.
1: Wow. This is a banana, bro. Go buy some more.
0: Mm-hmm. My friend's parents. Dad was a nuclear engineer, and he designed submarines. Mom was a tenured physics professor, At a sleepover, we were allowed exactly 4 ounces of orange juice at breakfast.
1: 4 ounces?
0: That's like a Dixie cup, right? As we used to say. Like,
1: yeah, it ain't much.
0: Not that much.
1: Half a cup.
0: Yeah. They also split 2-ply toilet paper to make rolls.
1: Split it?
0: They split it.
1: Oh, come on.
0: It's like see-through.
1: You'd have to use 3 more of it. 3 times as much.
0: Yep. And.
1: Wow.
0: They recycled dryer lint to use in stuffed animals to sell at craft fairs.
1: Wow.
0: They were not poor. It was just some odd things they did.
1: Wow.
0: Can you imagine you're collecting the lint out of the dryer and you're like, oh, we can use this in some homemade stuffed animals.
1: That's weird.
0: That's
1: weird.
0: Resourceful, I guess.
1: When my kids were in Boy Scouts and Girl Scouts,
0: yeah,
1: my wife would keep the dryer lint and stuff it in a like toilet paper tube. You know, a used toilet paper tube, kind of put some Vaseline in it,
0: yeah,
1: and use it as a fire starter. It was brilliant.
0: Oh, yeah. You just popped that right in there. Yeah. Okay.
1: Exactly. I'd be like, why are we keeping dryer lint?
0: Yeah.
1: She's like, oh, I'm using it like this. I'm like, damn, that's pretty smart.
0: She's quite resourceful.
1: She was quite the scout.
0: Yeah, I wouldn't consider that. Yeah, that doesn't feel
1: right.
0: Cheap.
1: But I'm just saying, and I understand why somebody would keep
0: dryer lint. Yeah, no kidding.
1: I don't anymore.
0: That's 2 people I know that do that.
1: Yeah.
0: Now. Previously, about 5 minutes ago, I didn't know anybody. Hmm. All right, so who's the cheapest person you know, and what is the cheapest thing you've seen them do? Text in to 57739, add to the comments on our Facebook page, or leave us a message on the TalkBack mic.
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3: After a spotty morning shower, it's going to become partly sunny. It'll be windy, warm, and humid today with a high of 87 degrees. And then we'll see some more thunderstorms develop by late afternoon into the evening. Scattered showers and thunderstorms will continue tonight with lows near 65. And 65 will actually be Wednesday's high. Showers will continue. It'll be breezy and it will turn cooler through the afternoon. I'm Storm Team 2 meteorologist Jamie Jurosik with the Miami Valley's certified most accurate forecast.
0: All right, Jamie, thank you very much. It is 67 degrees at Mix 107.7. Still have some showers moving around a little bit in some places this morning. I'll have the entertainment headlines coming up at 6:30. It is 6:14.
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0: Mix 107.7, you're home for the 80s to now. A little Smash Mouth and All-Star on this Tuesday, May 19th. It's Jeff, Christy, and Dave. Christy's off. So Dave and I are holding down the fort, and we are looking for the cheapest person you know and what is the cheapest thing you've seen them do. Please text in to 57739. Somebody just said, my parents used to make us kids share a peanut butter and jelly sandwich into four pieces so we would each get a square.
1: Oh, well, you know.
0: So nice, kind of conserving a little bit.
1: Too bad that's all you got.
0: That's like maybe two bites, right?
1: Right.
0: The cheapest person you know, what's the cheapest thing you've seen them do? Text in and let us know or leave us a message on the talkback mic or comment on Facebook. Coming up in the entertainment news, somebody is acquitted of tax fraud and gets a big old refund. Also, somebody's engagement ring is on full display.
1: Oh boy.
0: We've got a big movie returning for its 40th anniversary to theaters. Who might be hanging it up and who almost played Hopper in Stranger Things? Interesting little scenario. We'll tell you about that coming up. We've got some on and off rain today, but it's going all the way up to 88. Chance of showers and thunderstorms. Some of those could be strong late this afternoon and this evening. So we'll talk to meteorologist Jamie Jerosik about that in 20 minutes. But it looks like it's starting to break here for a little while. It's 67 right now.
1: All right, we still have that accident southbound 75 just after 73, which is the Springboro exit. Two right lanes are blocked. As a result, the ramp from 73 to southbound 75 is closed. If you have an update or anything else, you can text the word mix followed by that update, 57739. 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
2: I'm two news anchor Caleb Michael. Here are the things you need to know. With summer almost here, a local water park is getting ready for opening day. The Troy Aquatic Park has announced its opening day will be this Saturday at 1 p.m. Ahead of opening day, the office will be open Thursday from 5 to 8 p.m. for membership purchases and for season pass holders to get their picture taken for their ID card. Employees there say that you can help avoid long lines at the pool by doing that, which can sometimes take up to 45 minutes. Dayton police are warning people to be aware of an increase in card skimming of EBT cards. DPD says criminals use hidden skimmers to steal information and PIN numbers, which allows unauthorized purchases or withdrawals. They say you can prevent this by inspecting card readers for anything unusual. Monitor your account regularly and use chip-enabled payments when possible. Outside today, Jamie says it'll be a mix of sun and clouds, windy, warm, and humid. Chance of a spotty shower this morning, chance of a thunderstorm this evening. As was making news here in the Miami Valley. Have a great Tuesday.
0: All right. Thank you very much, Caleb. 67 now at Mix 107.7. Back with a wake-up song and your entertainment news for this Tuesday, May 19th.
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0: Good morning. It is 6:37. Jeff, Christy, and Dave. Mixed morning show here. Christy's off this week. So Dave and I are attempting to hold down the fort.
1: Yeah, we're not doing a very good job of it. Hey.
0: Let's try to at least pass along some entertainment news. All right. The people deserve it. A Spanish court has acquitted Shakira of tax fraud after an 8-year legal battle and ordered the country's treasury to repay Shakira $65 million with interest.
1: Wow.
0: Yeah.
1: $65
0: million? $65
1: holy
0: million.
1: Holy.
0: Shakira said, after more than 8 years of enduring brutal public targeting, orchestrated campaigns to destroy my reputation and sleepless nights that ultimately have impacted my health and family's well-being, the National High Court has finally set the record straight. She added that there was never fraud and hopes the ruling helps ordinary citizens facing similar situations. $64 million going back to Shakira.
1: Wow, good for her.
0: I'm glad for her. I mean, what a mess. Can you imagine? Zoe Kravitz supported fiance Harry Styles at the opening of his Together tour in Amsterdam while debuting her engagement ring. Some estimate the ring could be worth around $500,000.
1: Oh, is that it?
0: Yep. Jeez. The equivalent to about 10 seconds of one of Harry's songs. Fans also think that Kravitz made a surprise cameo during the open performance of Golden when a woman's voice asked, Harry, are you coming out tonight? They think it was her. Kravitz and Styles were first romantically liked in August of last year. So her wedding ring, engagement ring seems to be on full display.
1: Yeah. Okay.
0: With the success of the live action Transformer movie franchise, it's easy to forget there was a Transformer film released nearly 40 years ago.
1: Jeez. How about 40 that? Years 40. Ago? Oh, that's got to be the, animated.
0: 1986.
1: Heck yeah, man.
0: That one?
1: Yeah.
0: The Transformers, the movie, was not a box office hit. Took in less than $6 million.
1: Aw.
0: It wasn't due to a weak cast. Orson Welles, Judd Nelson, Leonard Nimoy, Eric Idle, and Robert Stack were all in it. Part of the problem was that the word got the film killed off the TV show's beloved Optimus Prime.
1: Can't do
0: which
1: that.
0: Moviegoers got extremely unhappy about.
1: Can't be killing off Optimus Prime.
0: I know.
1: That is the Transformer.
0: So it's set to return to theaters for their 40th anniversary. September 17th, the Transformers, the movie, will roll out in theaters in a remastered 4K format. Theatrical release September 21st. So there you go. You can see Transformers.
1: I'll be first in line.
0: I know you will. Back in 2023, Rod Stewart made it very clear that he shall never retire. But he's 81. He realizes his performing days are dwindling.
1: Never reached 2026.
0: Yeah. He's like, well, 2023 sounded a little different. But now he said, I'm touring the UK next year, doing the O2 in London, and that'll probably be it. I'll have to do something new. Now, of course, Rod is coming around. He's, in fact, Richard Marx is playing a lot of his shows. So he is out there this summer for sure. And Stewart will be on network TV this Tuesday night with Forever Young, a Grammy salute to Rod Stewart on CBS and Paramount Plus. But he says, yeah, at 81.
1: I mean, 81.
0: I mean, he's got dates into next year at least. So
1: sure.
0: Stranger Things nearly had a very different Jim Hopper as the Duffer brothers revealed that another actor was originally approached for the role before David Harbour. And that was Billy Crudup.
1: Oh, really?
0: Yeah. Who is awesome in the morning show.
1: Yeah, he's a good actor.
0: And he's a great actor. The brothers assured Harbour was a perfect casting for Hopper from the beginning and joked that Billy, who currently stars on The Morning Show, could have a second chance at Stranger Things with their upcoming spinoff series. Ooh.
1: So what happened? Does it say, like, why wasn't he cast?
0: It said... But, well, David Harbour said, I'm pretty sure I was their second choice, maybe their third choice. Who knows? But they ultimately confirmed the initial choice was Harbour. So we'll see.
1: Okay.
0: And finally, Wheel of Fortune celebrating their America's 250th birthday with 2 weeks of patriotic episodes they're calling Drink in America, presented by Coca-Cola. And that's going to air next week, actually, the week of June 1st, and then the week of June 29th, with a whole bunch of different added elements and trips to U.S. cities and bonus prizes like a Jeep. The themed episodes aim to spotlight the spirit, sights, and stories of America on Wheel of Fortune. All right, we got some celebrity birthdays here, Dave, for Tuesday, May 19th. I'll slip in a little song from the 80s from this band, but Pete Townsend of The Who is up there with Rod Stewart. He is 81.
1: Oh, wow.
0: So happy birthday to Pete Townsend. We'll throw some early 80s Who on the cafe today. Grace Jones, she's getting up there as well. She's 78. AC/DC drummer Phil Rudd is 72. Rebecca Hall, actress Rebecca Hall, is 44. Michael Che from Saturday Night Live is 43. Marshmallow is 34.
1: Marshmallow?
0: Yeah, Marshmallow.
1: That's an old Marshmallow.
0: It's an old Marshmallow.
1: I mean, you know what I mean?
0: He's managed to avoid the s'mores.
1: Right.
0: All this time.
1: Good for him.
0: Sam Smith, also 34, and JoJo Siwa is 23. Those are the celebrity birthdays today. And you might recall on the Impossible Question this week, we're giving away tickets for Salt and Peppa, TLC, and En Vogue at Riverbend August 21st. So that's coming up a little bit less than an hour from now. So we thought we'd play one of them for the wake-up song. And then we're going to actually talk to meteorologist Jamie Jurosik about some hot weather, some cooler weather, and more rain coming.
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0: Ava Max on the Mixed Morning Show with Jeff, Christy, and Dave. There's Kings and Queens. And before that, En Vogue with My Lovin'. You're Never Gonna Get It for our wake-up song. And you got a chance to go see En Vogue, Salt-N-Pepa, and TLC at Riverbend August 21st. And those tickets coming up on The Impossible Question around 7:35. Thought that'd be a fun wake-up song. All right, it's 6:51. Time to talk to meteorologist Jamie Jarosik. Good morning, Jamie.
1: Hey, good morning, guys. How's it going?
0: She's back. Everybody's glad to hear she's back.
2: Yeah, what'd you do to it, Jeff?
0: I didn't do anything.
1: We had a power outage yesterday over here.
0: What's that?
1: We had a power outage yesterday.
0: Oh. Yes.
1: And it knocked everything offline, so I couldn't get through.
0: I know. We were reading your text live on the air. She's like, I'm here, but I can't hear anything. We're glad you're back. So we're talking about... who is the cheapest person you know, and what is the cheapest thing you've seen them do? Do you have a contribution?
1: My children, I would say that they're somewhat cheap because they don't want to spend their own money. Like they have jobs, they're working, and they still are like, can I have money for lunch? Well, okay. Yeah. There's that. And then I hate the word cheap because... I don't know.
0: Efficient?
1: I don't know, smart about your money?
2: Right. I used the word parsimonious on our Facebook page.
0: Wow. I had to look it up.
1: So my dad, he's very smart about his money. He will spend a lot of time on the phone with various companies, like, you know, arguing for a discount.
0: Ah, okay.
1: Whether it's cable or phone or, like, you know, whatever. He's someone that will take that time. Uh-huh. And he'll sit down and, like, go over monthly statements. Like, that's just something I don't have the patience to do.
0: Right. Well, that's the thing. You just got to have the patience to do. So I give him credit for sticking with that.
1: Yeah.
0: Yeah. Some of these stories are like, what? Like, you know, yeah, we got some good ones. We had a grandmother who was using her toothpick, and her granddaughter said, oh, can I have a toothpick? And the grandmother... took it out of her mouth and let her use the dry end of the toothpick she had in her mouth.
1: I don't know.
0: But she had a whole thing of toothpicks sitting right there. So that's not what your dad's doing.
1: Yeah. Nope.
0: All right. So we have a chance. It looks like we're going to have a little bit of a break here. We got a chance for some more possible severe weather later.
1: We sure do. We've got a cold front approaching today, and there are a few spotty showers moving through this morning, but we do expect some dry time. The sun's going to come out for a bit. It'll be windy, warm, and humid with a high up to 87. And then by the time we get to late afternoon and evening, more thunderstorms roll in with that cold front, and some of them could be strong to severe. They'll continue into tonight with lows dropping to 65. Wednesday, we'll have showers around, but really a low chance of any thunder. It'll be mostly cloudy otherwise, breezy and cooler with highs in the upper 60s early, and then temperatures will trend a bit cooler in the afternoon even. And then the low tomorrow night is down into the 40s, right around 47 degrees. For Thursday, we're back up to about 69, and then over the weekend is when we'll start to warm up again closer to 80.
0: Okay, and still kind of a mixed bag on the rain and stuff for the weekend. Still a little early to call?
1: Still a little early for timing. Right now, each day at least has the chance for some showers or storms, but it doesn't look like any given day is a washout.
0: Okay. All right, we will take that, Jamie. Have a wonderful Tuesday, and we'll chat with you later.
1: Okay, bye guys.
0: All right, we'll see ya. 6:54, and Dave's looking at traffic.
2: Yeah, still got that issue on southbound 75. The two right lanes are blocked just after 73, the Springboro exit there, so watch for that. As a result, the on-ramp from 73 to southbound 75 is closed. Anything else or any updates, feel free to text us. Text the word MIX, followed by that update, 577.
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10: Good morning. It's Tuesday, May 19th. It's 7 o'clock on the Jeff Christie and Dave Show. We had some heavy rain last night and overnight. Going to get a little bit of a break today. Temperatures going all the way up to 88 before some more showers and storms return late this afternoon and into this evening. Some of those could be strong. 88 for the high today. How's traffic?
11: Well, around town, things aren't too bad, but as you head south, it gets a bit hosed. There is an accident southbound 75, just past 73, the Springboro exit. Two right lanes are blocked, so you need to stay to the left. As a result, the entrance ramp from 73 to southbound 75 is closed. Any updates? We'd love to hear from you. Text the word mix, followed by your update to 57739. 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
12: I'm 2 News anchor Caleb Michael. Here are the things you need to know. With summer almost here, a local water park is getting ready for opening day. The Troy Aquatic Park has announced its opening day will be this Saturday at 1 p.m. Ahead of opening day, the office will be open Thursday from 5 to 8 p.m. for membership purchases and for season pass holders to get their picture taken for their ID card. Employees there say that you can help avoid long lines at the pool by doing that, which can sometimes take up to 45 minutes. Dayton police are warning people to be aware of an increase in card skimming of EBT cards. DPD says criminals use hidden skimmers to steal information and PIN numbers, which allows unauthorized purchases or withdrawals. They say you can prevent this by inspecting card readers for anything unusual. Monitor your account regularly and use chip-enabled payments when possible. Outside today, Jamie says it'll be a mix of sun and clouds, windy, warm, and humid. Chance of a spotty shower this morning, chance of a thunderstorm this evening. As was making news here in the Miami Valley, have a great Tuesday.
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here. We want to hear from you on the text or the talkback mic or on our Facebook page. Who is the cheapest person you know, and what is the cheapest thing you've seen them do? Come on, we all have our little stories, and you can share them with us. We'll hear some coming up at 7:10.

0: Michael Jackson, number one movie again last weekend. That is Smooth Criminal on the Mixed Morning Show with Jeff, Christy, and Dave, 9 minutes after 7 o'clock. And we're about to talk about who is the cheapest person you know and what is the cheapest thing you've seen them do. You don't have to give their name or anything like that.
1: Nah.
0: But we do love the stories.
1: Well, you can. I
0: mean, you can. I mean, we'll call them out.
1: Yeah, we'll call them right out. Cheapskate.
0: We just want the stories. Yes, going to be 88 today with some showers and thunderstorms on and off. Actually, we'll have some sun today, but the showers and thunderstorms back later this afternoon or this evening.
1: All right, we still have that accident, man. It must really got southbound 75 hosed up. Two right lanes blocked southbound 75 just after 73, which is the Springboro exit. I need to stay to the left. As a result, you cannot get on southbound 75 from 73. That ramp is closed. We do have a new accident as well. It is on Dog Leg Road at Meeker. Any updates? Text the word MIX followed by that update, 57739.
0: Okay, we're about 25 minutes or so away from the impossible questions. So keep in mind, we've got those tickets for TLC and En Vogue and Salt and Peppa, along with some Skyline Chili. So that's coming up here in just a little bit with the impossible question. And if you want to do any shout outs for May 19th, please get those to us as well. You know, birthday, anniversary, or graduation, we're happy to do those coming up in a bit. Just text those into 57739. So we're talking about who is the cheapest person you know and what is the cheapest thing you've seen them do. And speaking of the text line, we just got this one here that said, I met a guy online. We went out on a date, one date, and chose to go to Tim Hortons around closing time. Love Tim Hortons, by the way. He got there early and ordered a hot water and brought his own tea bags. He got there ahead of her. When I got there, he didn't offer to buy me a coffee or anything. And then when they announced they were closing, he said, oh, can I have all your donuts you're going to throw away? So he shows up with his, well, he orders a hot water, brought his own tea bags, then asks for the free donuts. And then they go on to say there's more. They gave him over 2 dozen pastries and he offered me one. Mm. Then asked if I wanted to see his $40,000 car.
1: Mm.
0: Needless to say, I didn't take the donut and I didn't see his car.
1: Mm. Gotcha.
0: Made quite an impression there, young man.
1: Yeah, you did.
0: Yeah.
1: Sure.
0: Mm-hmm.
1: Kind of on the same line, this is from Eartha. She says, a coworker takes home leftover food from the job every day. She packs five styrofoam plates every day. It seems like they might work at like a retirement home or something.
0: Okay.
1: I mean, which is... I don't have any problems with that because, A, they're just going to throw it away.
0: Right.
1: Right. But it does say, goes on to say, Sheets eats off the residents' food trays after they are done.
0: Okay.
1: Mm. Vicky says her boyfriend couldn't even get me a card for Christmas, but had money to loan someone. Ouch,
0: ooh,
1: man.
0: Ooh.
1: Let's see. Dot says it was my dad. He once left a $3 tip for a meal for three at Red Lobster. Says FYI, went back and added a proper tip.
0: Oh,
1: nice
0: boy.
1: Job, Dot.
0: Yeah, good job.
1: Yep. And this one hits a little home here. This, Jeff Stevens. It says, Angela says, knew someone who stole toilet paper from his employer so he didn't have to buy it.
0: Do-do-do-do-do-do-do-do. That might have happened.
1: That might have happened.
0: Around here.
1: Yeah.
0: Not the three of us, of course.
1: No. We're all still here, of course.
0: Still here. But you can get yourself in trouble that way.
1: Yes.
0: All right, this one says, my soon-to-be ex-husband would have his gas shut off every summer and then have it reconnected every fall. The amount that he saved was not even worth the hassle of calling the utility company and also paying the reconnection fee.
1: Oh.
0: It was not that much of a savings.
1: Yeah, if it costs you just the same to turn it off and turn it back on again, you know, then
0: leave
1: why?
0: It on.
1: Then leave
0: it just
1: leave
0: run
1: it on.
0: High. Run it high right. In the summer or whatever.
1: Yeah.
0: So, yeah.
1: Weird.
0: Mm. This one says, my coworker, an old guy who was the one of the highest paid employees who'd been there for a long time. When it came time to have potlucks in the office, his contribution would be a bottle of ketchup and a bottle of mustard from his fridge. That was his contribution. Everybody's bringing in, you know, burgers
1: sure,
0: and sides
1: yeah.
0: and
1: like,
0: chips.
1: I got, yeah.
0: I got some ketchup and I've got some mustard.
1: Yeah. Nancy said, my friend's brother once pried a quarter out of ice on the sidewalk. Huh? Oh, look, it's a quarter. It's frozen, but let me get it.
0: Wow, that's...
1: Yeah.
0: Yep.
1: Julie says, me. I have been known to reuse a baggie. Are you that kind of guy? Do you reuse Ziploc bags?
0: Probably not. Yeah. I mean, every once in a while, sure. Maybe if it's like chips or something.
1: Yeah, all depends on what's in it.
0: Right.
1: And what I'm going to put, you know, if I'm putting a sandwich in there that has like mayonnaise or something on it, I'm not reusing the,
0: it's not going to
1: reuse the bag.
0: No, no.
1: But if it's got like pretzels in it or something, I'm just going to put more pretzels in
0: it. Yes. Yeah.
1: And I'll just reuse
0: totally
1: the bag.
0: Fine on that one. Yep.
1: Right.
0: Absolutely. This text says, my mom was the cheapest person I have ever known. Prime example. She would order iced tea with lemon at the restaurant, and then she would wrap up the lemon slice and take it home with her. Wow, I bet that was real fresh several hours later at home.
1: Let's see. This is from Lisa. She says, a friend of my mother's visited when I was a kid. He wrote all his expenses down in a pocket notebook. He bought me a candy out of a gumball machine and recorded the expense.
0: Out of a gumball machine?
1: Yeah, that quarter must really
0: go. Oh, boy.
1: She goes on to say that we also used to joke that my grandpa could punch a nickel so hard he could make the buffalo poop.
0: Wow. That's quite a phrase.
1: He was extremely frugal.
0: That's quite a phrase right there.
1: Holy cow.
0: Oh, my. You were getting some good ones now. You can text in to 57739. We'd love to hear your stories on the talkback mic or add to them on Facebook. One more for now. It says, my cousin, who she and her husband are educated and have good jobs, will not go to a museum that is not free.
1: Mm. Most of them are these days.
0: Not all of them, but...
1: Not all of them, no.
0: But,
1: no, no,
0: yeah, but they won't go to one that's not free.
1: They do suggest a donation?
0: Yes, which is fine. Or they also will not go to a restaurant that she does not have a coupon to.
1: Oh, yeah, that will.
0: P.S., not very fun to hang with.
1: Yeah, I can imagine.
0: Right.
1: Yeah, that'll...
0: All right, so let us know. Text in, hit us up on Facebook, or do the talkback thing, and tell us your stories. Who's the cheapest person you know, and what's the cheapest thing you've seen them do?
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3: After a spotty morning shower, it's going to become partly sunny. It'll be windy, warm, and humid today with a high of 87 degrees, and then we'll see some more thunderstorms develop by late afternoon into the evening. Scattered showers and thunderstorms will continue tonight with lows near 65, and 65 will actually be Wednesday's high. Showers will continue, it'll be breezy, and it will turn cooler through the afternoon. I'm Storm Team 2 meteorologist Jamie Jurosik with the Miami Valley's certified most accurate forecast.
0: 68 degrees at Mix 107.7 at 6, or 7:17 rather. Impossible question and your shout outs for May 19th coming up in about 20 minutes.
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0: In Sync on the Mixed Morning Show with Jeff, Christie, and Dave. It is Tuesday, May 19th. Thank you so much for listening to us here on the Mixed Morning Show. Boy, hard to believe school is wrapping up, but it's wrapping up fast.
1: Yeah, my daughter has her graduation rehearsal this morning.
0: Oh, my goodness.
1: I think it's like 9:30 or something.
0: That's big news there,
1: yeah.
0: Pops. All right, last call for birthdays, anniversaries, or shout-outs, graduations. You want to shout out your graduate? You can text the word MIX, just M-I-X, and then your information, whatever the shout out is, to our text number 57739. We will have those coming up next, along with the impossible question. And we got more great concert tickets for you and some Skyline Chili on the way. Had a lot of rain overnight. Had some showers this morning. We're getting a break. It's going up to 88. And then more showers and thunderstorms this evening. And some could be strong.
1: Okay. Things are not good. We've still have that accident. We had a text a little while ago said that took them about 20 to 30 minutes to get through. That's that southbound 75 just after 73. The two right lanes are blocked. Of course, it is just slowed down through that area. You're not going quickly at all. The ramp from 73 to southbound 75 is closed. We just got the ramp. The 75 southbound off-ramp to 35 is closed. Southbound 75 to east 35 is closed for repairs and maintenance, is what it says. So that's closed right now. And we have an accident, Dogleg Road at Meeker. If you have an update on any of that stuff, we'd love to hear it. Just text the word MIX, followed by your update, 57739. 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
2: I'm 2 News anchor Caleb Michael. Here are the things you need to know. With summer almost here, a local water park is getting ready for opening day. The Troy Aquatic Park has announced its opening day will be this Saturday at 1 p.m. Ahead of opening day, the office will be open Thursday from 5 to 8 p.m. for membership purchases and for season pass holders to get their picture taken for their ID card. Employees say that this can help you avoid long lines at the pool, which can sometimes take up to 45 minutes. A new pool hall is open in Sydney. For Her Billiards and Darts had its grand opening on Saturday. The owner, Jeremy Bayless of Piqua, dedicates the business to the memory of his daughter, Madison Bayless, who died in 2023 from a fentanyl overdose. The billiard hall is located on Bowman Drive next to the laundromat next to the Wapakoneta Avenue. The hall is open 7 days a week from 3 p.m. until the crowd dies down. Outside today, Jamie says it'll be a mix of sun and clouds, a chance of a spotty shower this morning, chance of a thunderstorm this evening. That's what's making news here in the Miami Valley. Have a great Tuesday.
0: All right, 68 degrees at Mix 107.7. 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
10: Good morning. It's the Mixed Morning Show with Jeff, Christie, and Dave, and we're going to do some shout-outs here in a second. But, unfortunately, we have a decent amount of traffic on this nice, sunny Tuesday morning here. What's going on?
11: Yeah, southbound 75 around Springboro is a bit hosed. It has been all morning long. Two right lanes are blocked southbound 75 just after 73. That's exit 38, the Springboro exit there. That accident has that ramp from 73 to southbound 75 closed as well. Also, the ramp 75 south to 35 east is closed because of repairs and maintenance. So watch for that. You're going to have to figure something else out there. And Dogleg Road at Meeker, we got a crash. So if you have any updates, please feel free to respond. Text the word MIX, followed by that update to 577-39.

0: right, we got some shout-outs for Tuesday, May 19th. And you got that one. That was actually from yesterday.
1: Yes, Dave. It says, I would like to send out a shout-out to Caitlin Schneider, who just graduated from Northmont as valedictorian.
0: Ooh, nice. Whoa. Hello.
1: She's off to UD in the summer, and we can't wait to see what your future holds. We are so very proud of you. That's from your mom, dad, and Peyton. Congratulations, Caitlin. It's a big deal.
0: Yeah, it is. Go Flyers.
1: Go Flyers.
0: All right. Happy birthday to Matthew W. from Team Chandler at Cintas. Always appreciate you guys being very, very loyal listeners. So, Matthew W., have a great one. Happy graduation to River, her first little preschool graduation.

0: Houston.
1: Aww.
0: Would that be the most adorable thing ever? River, happy first little preschool graduation. And it says, good morning. I want to wish Cheryl Roberts a very happy birthday today. Love you, friend. Tammy and all of the people that love you, have a great day. So we hope that Cheryl has a wonderful day on this Tuesday, May 19th. All righty. On the Impossible Question this week, Dave, this is one of those fun shows from, well, lots of fun shows, of course, this summer. But it's part of our Bud Light Next Ticket Pass, this time to Riverbend, August 21st, where you can see Salt and Peppa, TLC, and In Vogue, and grab some Skyline Chili. We have a great chance for you to go to that show. By the way, if you love free tickets, and we know you do, we have a big Talk Back Thursday coming, and we have a big Free Ticket Friday coming this week as well. So even if you're listening to us going, you know what, Christy's on vacation, these guys, you know, these guys are just barely getting by.
1: Barely getting by.
0: We have a lot of reasons for you to listen anyway because of the free tickets, okay?
1: Correct.
0: 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By the way, if you put us as the first preset, A, we blush because we're thankful. We're thankful that we're your first choice. But we're also easy to get to if you like to play contests and stuff like that. Like if you're trying to win the Harry Connick Jr.
1: That's right.
0: Contest with Christy Lee, where you can go back and meet him and go to that show July 19th at the Frays. That's on our contest page. So that's really easy to get there if you're, you know, if you're listening on the app. Just click on contest and all of our contests are there. But on Tuesday and Thursday, we also use the TalkBack mic, which is also on the app. Just look for the little red microphone and get your guesses in that way. Say, you know, if you want to say your name and what city you're from, and then your guess. Okay. Here is today's question.
1: Bring it.
0: According to a new survey, 44% of moms think it's fine to give this to an infant. Dave and I are both like, what? We did not necessarily agree. But this survey
1: I have
0: is...
1: I've seen this quite a bit lately.
0: You have?
1: I have.
0: Well, 44% of moms, they didn't ask us, 44% of moms think it is fine to give this to an infant. 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

0: Tomorrow night, Ohio Stadium, Bruno Mars. Looks like it's going to be a cool one, actually.
1: Well, I'd bundle up. Well, if you're going to be dancing, so.
0: You're going to be dancing.
1: Stay warm.
0: Yep, absolutely. But 88 today, and it looks like 65 tomorrow with temperatures cooling off after sunset tomorrow night. So Bruno Mars, you may actually, you might be dancing enough to not need a jacket, but you might want to have a jacket.
1: Anyway.
0: Might be a good idea. That's tomorrow night at Ohio Stadium, of course. First round of the impossible question. Here we go. You're using the talkback mic on the iHeartRadio app. According to a new survey, 44% of moms think it is fine to give this to an infant.
2: Good morning, Jeff and Dave. This is Melissa from Beaver Creek. I think you guys are doing awesome, by the way. And my guess is a phone, like a phone to play with, not a phone to use and call people, but a phone to play with.
0: Oh.
2: Hope you guys have a great day. Thank you.
0: Well, thank you. Thanks for the sweet message. We appreciate that. So just a phone to play with.
1: Yeah.
0: All right.
1: Thanks, Melissa.
0: It's a good guess. According to a new survey, 44% of moms think it's fine to give this to an infant.
3: Good morning. This is Angela from Kettering. Is it that 44% of moms think it's okay to give their infant water?
0: Water. I have heard that maybe there's something to not giving them water for a while, but that is not it.
4: Hi, this is Marcus. Is it a phone or an electronic device like that?
0: No, electronic device is not it. Let's try another one.
1: I'm not sure what an infant would do with an electronic device. You know what I mean?
0: Well, just start pushing a button. Well, yeah, probably eat it, right?
1: Putting it in their mouth.
0: 44% of moms think it's fine to give this to an infant.
5: Hi, my name is Robin. I'm calling from Miami. My guess for the impossible question is over-the-counter medicine. Have a great day.
0: Over-the-counter medicine. No. All right, we're kind of questioning the clue here. All right, I got one. So according to a new survey, 44% of moms think it's fine to give this to an infant. Your first clue is mirror. 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

0: Mix 107.7, the 80s to now with Jeff Christie and Dave and Nickelback. How You Remind Me on the Mix Morning Show. We're going to do a proper full traffic here in a second, but we want to thank our buddy Doug from Sandy's, who said we just got southbound 75 opened at 73. That's been a backup for a while.
1: It does say there's still stop and go traffic from Austin Boulevard. So, you know, if you're not going anywhere fast, just know that it is now moving.
0: Yes. So thank you, Doug, for the update. Looks like a really nasty accident there. So that is going to start moving slowly but surely. All right. Second round of the impossible question. 44% of moms think it's okay to give this to an infant. Your first clue is mirror. And here we go.
2: Hi, this is Sam. And is it pacifiers?
0: Pacifiers. A lot of moms and dads give the kids pacifiers. That is not it. So let's jump to another one here, Dave. 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
3: Trying to give them keys, their car keys to play with.
0: Ah. Crazy. Their car keys.
1: Something shiny and jingly.
0: Yeah, I'm sure they like take it and just throw them around. 44% of moms think it's okay to give this to an infant. Your first clue is mirror.
4: Hey, this is James and Charlie on the way to take her to school. Our guess for the impossible question is makeup.
0: Ah, okay, you're on the right track. Thank you for listening on your way to school there, James and Charlie, but that is not it. People are texting in, by the way, which we're not doing text. They were doing talk back, but three different people said whiskey on the gums.
1: Yeah, did that when I was a baby.
0: Really?
1: Yeah, man, you're teething or something.
0: Mm-hmm.
1: Numb it up. Put a little jack on there.
0: And what was your comment?
1: Well, I didn't do it because it was just a perfectly good waste of my whiskey.
0: Dave. All right, we need another clue here. 44% of moms think it's fine to give this to an infant. Your first clue is mirror. Your second clue is carrot. Second clue is carrot.
1: We just would have given it away if you just would have used my clue.
0: What was your clue, Dave?
1: I can't give it now. It'd be cheating.
0: Well, it's almost 8 o'clock. So. Well,
1: I know.
0: Okay.
1: All right. So we just heard the good news that the accident has been cleared. Thank you, Sandy. Appreciate you. It is there at southbound 75 at 73, excuse me. But it is still kind of slow through the area. So just, you know, it is moving again. We do have the exit ramp closed from southbound 75 to eastbound 35. They are doing some repairs and maintenance. And we have an accident on Far Hills at Whip. Anything else? Please feel free to let us know. Text the word mix followed by your traffic to 57739.
0: 44% of moms think it's fine to give this to an infant. Your clues are mirror and carrot.
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3: Good morning. 8:05. Running late here because of the impossible question, which we will get back to right after our 8 o'clock update. Got some sunshine today. We're going all the way up to 88 degrees, but we have a chance of showers and thunderstorms kicking in later this afternoon or this evening, and some of those could be strong. All right, let's get the latest on traffic. It's been a busy morning.
4: All right, good news. The accident southbound 75 just after 73 has been cleared. Just some slow traffic in that area. We still have the exit ramp closed southbound 75 to eastbound 35. That's closed due to repairs and maintenance. Also, Far Hills at Whip Road, we have an accident. And did you want to play that or am I just reading it? Yes, sir. You tell me.
3: Go ahead and read it, Dave.
4: All right, I got to find it.
3: In the midst of all the impossible question guesses, we got some traffic on the talkback mic.
4: We got I'm getting more guesses. So.
3: Mm-hmm.
4: Where the heck is it?
3: You need to go doo-dee-doo.
4: Oh, there it is. Doo-dee-doo-dee-doo. It says there is an accident on southbound Dorothy Lane right in front of the green between the major entrance to the green and Stroop. It's got one of the turn lanes from Dorothy Lane to Stroop blocked. Also, it's got one of the straight lanes through blocked as well. It's got the left-hand lane, all that kind of jazz. So pretty heavy through there. Quite a mess.
3: Okay.
4: If you have any updates, text us. Text the word mix, followed by your update, 57739.
3: All right, here's the latest from the 2 Newsroom.
5: I'm 2 News anchor Caleb Michael. Here are the things you need to know. With summer almost here, a local water park is getting ready for opening day. The Troy Aquatic Park has announced its opening day will be this Saturday at 1 p.m. Ahead of opening day, the office will be open Thursday from 5 to 8 p.m. for membership purchases and for season pass holders to get their picture taken for their ID card. Employees say that this can help you avoid long lines at the pool, which can sometimes take up to 45 minutes. A new pool hall is open in Sydney. For Her Billiards and Darts had its grand opening on Saturday. The owner, Jeremy Bayless of Piqua, dedicates the business to the memory of his daughter, Madison Bayless, who died in 2023 from a fentanyl overdose. The billiard hall is located on Bowman Drive next to the laundromat next to the Wapakoneta Avenue. The hall is open 7 days a week from 3 p.m. until the crowd dies down. Outside today, Jamie says it'll be a mix of sun and clouds, a chance of a spotty shower this morning, chance of a thunderstorm this evening. That's what's making news here in the Miami Valley. Have a great Tuesday.
3: All right. Thank you very much, Caleb. Let's get to the next round of the impossible question. According to a survey, 44% of moms think it's fine to give this to an infant. First clue, mirror. Second clue, carrot.
6: Is it get a new set of earrings
7: or piercing?
3: There we go. That's what we're looking at. That took a minute. But yes, it is ear piercing is the answer to this morning's
4: impossible
3: question.
4: So once again, what was the mirror clue for?
3: Well, you know, you need a mirror to put your earrings in, Dave. Especially if you're, you know, if you're especially, you know, 6 to 12 months old. Well, all right. So not the greatest clue.
4: I'm glad you can admit that now.
3: But I thought, I'm sitting here picturing mom, you know, trying to put the earrings in. And so I thought, oh, mirror. Well, we didn't have a good clue ahead of time. I will just tell you that. And if that wasn't obvious, now you know. All right. So congratulations. Kenny figured that out, actually.
4: Thanks, Kenny.
3: 44% of moms think it's okay to ear pierce your infant.
4: I have been seeing a lot of those photos lately.
3: So it's like a trend on TikTok and Instagram? About 10% say you should wait until they're at least 12. That's a big difference between infant and 12. Yeah. So that is the answer to this morning's impossible question. So congratulations. It, in fact, is ear piercing. And we want to say hi to our buddy Jake from Springfield. Said, can we do a late shout out? I want to shout out Larkin and Caden.
4: Okay.
3: All right, Larkin and Caden. Larkin, have a super fun day. And Caden, have a super blast at Kings Island. And to all of you at Mix 2, because y'all rock. Well, thank you, Jake. Hope you guys have a great day today. Larkin and Caden. Got the entertainment news coming up right after this.

0: Halsey on the Mixed Morning Show with Jeff, Christy, and Dave. And it is, without me, it's 12 minutes after 8 o'clock. Get a little look at traffic here, and we'll jump into the entertainment news. Run a little bit behind because the old impossible question went on a ways, Dave.
1: That it did.
0: And traffic has been a mess.
1: And it's taken
0: a little bit longer.
1: It's a mess, too. All right, so first off, the exit ramp from southbound 75 to eastbound 35 is closed because of repairs and maintenance. So that is closed right now. Now we have an accident southbound 75 at 35 with two lanes blocked. Stop and go traffic from about 3rd Street. So a little hosed up in that area. And then we have the accident on Far Hills at Whip Road. Any updates, which I'd appreciate, you can text us, text the word mix, followed by that update to 57739.
0: All right, sounds good. We do appreciate all the updates out there. And sometimes, you don't have to have a rainy, snowy, crummy day outside to have a lot of accidents. So we have a beautiful morning out there. But unfortunately, we have a lot of accidents. So stay safe, whatever you're doing. We'll get you updated on the entertainment news. Shakira breathing a big sigh of relief after more than 8 years of enduring brutal public targeting, orchestrated campaigns to destroy her reputation, sleepless nights that ultimately impacted her health and family's well-being, the National High Court has finally set the record straight. A Spanish court has acquitted Shakira of tax fraud after this 8-year legal battle and ordered the country's treasury to repay nearly $65 million with interest.
1: When do you think she's going to see that?
0: That's a really good question. Yeah, they said they failed to prove anything. There was never fraud, and she hopes that the ruling helps ordinary citizens facing similar situations. And she is obviously very wealthy, but she is getting $65 million back because of this 8-year-long mistake. Zoe Kravitz was spotted cheering on her fiancé, Harry Styles, at the opening of the Together Together tour in Amsterdam while showing off her engagement ring in videos making the rounds online. Of course, not confirmed. Still, some estimates think the ring could be worth around

0: $500,000. It's probably.
1: Jeez. I mean, is that all?
0: Yeah. I mean, that's probably.
1: I mean,
0: like,
1: come on, Harry. Pick
0: one,
1: it up, man.
0: One play of one of his songs on
1: right.
0: streaming.
1: Come on,
0: so.
1: Dude.
0: Fans also speculated that Zoe made a surprise cameo during the opening song Golden when you could hear a woman's voice say, Harry, are you coming out tonight? Could that be Zoe's voice? We'll probably never know.
1: I have no idea.
0: We probably will know at some point. By the way, this is pretty exciting. This just kind of came in after months of rumors. Nashville's Super Bowl dreams are coming true.
1: Oh, I saw that. Yeah.
0: Yeah. Today, the NFL owners will officially vote to name Nashville as the host city for the 2030 Super Bowl. And the event will showcase the Titans' new stadium, expected to open in next season in 2027.
1: Yeah.
0: The 2027 game is set for SoFi in Inglewood with Atlanta and Vegas to host the following year. So then it would be Nashville after that. Drove to Nashville last fall.
1: Yeah.
0: And went by. I mean, you can't miss it
1: if you're on the highways.
0: Yeah, it's right next
1: They're
0: to the
1: highway. They're going to get right next to the old one.
0: Right next to the old one, except it looks like it would eat 10 of the old
1: it's
0: ones.
1: Big.
0: It is gigantic.
1: Yeah.
0: I was like,
1: That's cool for them, though.
0: Yeah, okay. So, yeah, you could probably realistically drop 4 of the old ones into the new one. It's unbelievable. But that's cool. So good news for Nashville. Looks like it would be the 2030 Super Bowl there.
1: Yeah, I saw that and I was like, 2030? That's so far.
0: But it's not.
1: It's 2026. It's only
0: four seasons away, Dave.
1: Good gravy.
0: Rod Stewart says, in fact, just said 3 years ago, I will never retire until I turn 81.
1: Until 3 years later.
0: Now he's saying, yeah, you know what? I'm touring the UK, so he's doing, you know, US dates this year. He's touring the UK next year, doing the O2 in London, and he said that will probably be it. And then, so I guess that would be, you know, sometime when he's 82, 82 and a half or whatever, he said then he's going to have to find something new to do. You could also just relax and then just enjoy
1: just
0: there.
1: Yeah, just chill, man. You're 81. Huh? You've had a long career.
0: Really, really
1: relax,
0: good career.
1: Dude. It's cool.
0: Yep. By the way, he'll be on network TV this Tuesday night with Forever Young, a Grammy salute to Rod Stewart, live at 8 o'clock on CBS and Paramount Plus. And Stranger Things almost had a very different look. The Duffer Brothers revealed that another actor was originally approached for the role before David Harbour took the role of Hopper. Harbour himself pushed for answers on the Happy, Sad, Confused podcast about the casting, joking, I'm pretty sure I was second choice. I don't know who, if I was second choice, maybe I was third choice. But ultimately, the Duffer Brothers confirmed that it would be him. But they did respond that Billy Crudup, or Crudup, however you Crudup, I think, passed. Said he didn't want to do it.
1: Okay.
0: He is, of course, currently starring on Apple TV's The Morning Show, where he is just fantastic. But apparently, there's talks of a spinoff series and he could find himself in the Stranger Things spinoff, maybe at some point. But of course, now that we've all seen David Harbour on there, we think, well, he was perfect for Hopper.
1: Yeah.
0: So, so there you go. What's on our page, Dave?
1: I got a few things up there. We have, you can see the alleged engagement ring on full display. There's a video up, so go check that out. We have Millie Bobby Brown possibly revealing her daughter's name through a necklace that she has on.
0: Oh, heard about
1: and
0: that.
1: Those people, you know, they scope that stuff out. So, because it says like Ruthie on it or something. Mm. Like, well, that's not her name.
0: Or is it?
1: Mm. We have a new trailer. It's for the Lanterns series, like in Green Lantern. That's coming to HBO Max. Check that one out. You have a fun dog video up here about the power to stop time. It is adorable. Go check it out. And then finally, you got to see this thing that this McNeese State grad does for some graduation photos. It's what she's posing with that will...
0: I think I heard this.
1: Yeah.
0: Not,
1: go check it out
0: not
1: right
0: smart,
1: now.
0: Right? Not huh? smart?
1: Yeah, I think this is what she does.
0: Still not smart.
1: But still not smart.
0: No.
1: So go check it out. It's on the Mix Morning Show page right now, mix1077.com.
2: Shower. It's going to become partly sunny. It'll be windy, warm, and humid today with a high of 87 degrees. And then we'll see some more thunderstorms.

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0: 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How about another April Fools Day?
1: Oh.
0: Coming up tomorrow, we've got more $100 gas cards.
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1: Keep calling it April Fools Day.
0: It's just the best name. 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
1: Heck yeah, Laura just put another $1,000 in her pocket.
2: Oh my gosh!
0: Yeah, thanks for listening.
2: I am a realtor, so I'm in the car all the time. So I'm listening on the way to and from showings and stuff like that.
0: Oh, that's cool. So she's a realtor. She's out there.
1: Congrats.
0: Out there working things out, winning $1,000 while she's doing it.
1: Running out of time for that, too, by the way.
0: That's right. It's just today, tomorrow, and Friday. So your first chance today coming up at 9 o'clock here, brought to you by Viking Heating and Air.

0: 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It is already kicking off, Dave. 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

0: Mix 107.7, the 80s to now, wrap it up 60 minutes commercial free with Billie Eilish. No doubt, Alex Warren, Bon Jovi all in there. Some great variety for your work day. And we're throwing in some fresh songs that maybe you haven't heard in a while.
1: Let's do it. I love it.
0: So we'll keep them going. Hopefully we got a little Bruno Mars and Beyonce coming up and Eddie Money. But yeah, you might notice like, hey, I haven't heard that in a while. So enjoy. We've also been talking about who is the cheapest person you know and what is the cheapest thing you've seen them do?
1: Okay.
0: Text in to 57739, comments on our Facebook page. We've had some good ones. It says, my grandfather is worth a few million dollars.
1: Oh, my granddad.
0: His reading glasses broke last week, and he said a new $30 pair at CVS is ridiculously expensive, so he's opted to stop reading. You know what?
1: Okay.
0: My reading glasses are broken. I'm worth millions of dollars. So I don't want to pay $30 for a new pair.
1: I don't pay $30 for readers either. I buy a pack of four for $12.
0: At like Sam's or something? Yes.
1: On Amazon.
0: Yeah, yeah.
1: So I have four pairs that are $3 each. So something happens to them, I don't care. I just go buy a four pack for $12.
0: Yeah.
1: They fit well. They got those little stretchy frame thingies on them.
0: Mm-hmm.
1: You don't need to spend $30. You can spend $3.
0: He's given up reading altogether.
1: Because they cost him to go online.
0: Do it.
1: Let's see. This one, I wouldn't call this cheap. I would call this, you know, doing what you had to do. Because this person says, when I was first living out on my own, I wouldn't have enough money to do laundry at the laundromat. So I would wash my clothes in the bathtub and hang them dry. I mean, that's doing what you need to do. If you don't have the money, it's not like you were doing that because you didn't want to spend the money at the laundromat.
0: Yeah, you're not a millionaire doing. Yeah, exactly. Okay, got it.
1: This one, however, is a guy I worked with. I tell you what, if this happened here in this office, I would have that person fired.
0: Oh,
1: yeah, I don't have anything.
0: You don't mess with Dave and coffee.
1: A guy I worked with would reuse coffee grounds 3 times.
0: Ew.
1: I mean, it's basically colored water.
0: I was
1: going to
0: say,
1: time. It
0: is on the second time, right?
1: Yes.
0: Ugh.
1: Yeah, 3 times.
0: 3 times, dude.
1: Yep, fired. Gone.
0: Yeah. You're not.
1: What are the reason for your firing? I was using the coffee grounds too much.
0: I make terrible coffee.
1: Justified.
0: That is pretty bad.
1: Yeah.
0: That's pretty bad. This says, my brother is extremely cheap. He had one job where he traveled for work on his company's dime, and yet he would still eat the food off of people's room service trays in the hallway.
1: Oh, gosh, that's so nasty.
0: In the hallway. Oh. First of all, you don't know how long it's been sitting there.
1: Secondly,
0: it's been eaten by somebody else. Thirdly, it's disgusting. Wow.
1: So gross.
0: And finally, this dude in the town I grew up with literally lived on rice and beans and whatever canned vegetables were on sale. P.S. I worked at the grocery store. He drove the same crappy car for decades, lived in a tiny apartment, wore the same clothes. He died, no family, and had millions of dollars in a savings account because he just never spent any money. And it just it sat there and it didn't go to anybody.
1: Aww.
0: So that's kind of sad.
1: That's kind of sad.
0: I mean, first of all, he had millions of dollars. He didn't get to enjoy it himself and then didn't have anybody to leave it to. So,
1: yeah.
0: I know. My grandfather would split the ply napkin in half, giving my grandmother the other half at breakfast. If it wasn't too used up from breakfast, they'd use it again at lunch.
1: Stop it. That's great.
0: We're saving you money, folks.
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0: start thinking about what you're going to do with the $1,000 you win.
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0: X1077, the 80s to now with Jeff, Christy, and Dave. Just about to get out of here for this Tuesday afternoon. Enjoy your day. It's going all the way up to 88.
1: Did you say the Tuesday? What, we're going to enjoy our afternoon? Is that what you said?
0: Yeah.
1: Oh, okay, fair. I must have heard something else. Because I'm like, wait a minute.
0: I said that.
1: It's still the morning.
0: Well, it is still the morning, but it's going to go up to 88 today. And then we got to watch out for some showers and thunderstorms tonight. Some of those could be strong, so keep that in mind. And then only mid-60s tomorrow. I need some good news, baby. Feels like the world's gone crazy. Give me some good news, baby. Give it to me. Give it to me. Well, so many great graduation stories around this time of year. This one will make you go, whoa. Okay. A very, very sharp North Carolina teener.

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Hey, what's going on? I'm Michelle Faye checking in. It is your Tuesday morning, so I appreciate you letting us keep you company. Listen, I got Taylor Swift coming up for you next. Right now, it's MJ

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I'm Michelle Fay. 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

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If Back to School is on your list of the 10 best movies of all time, then you probably remember this song.

Rod Stewart, that is Forever Young here on the Time Warp Cafe on Mix 107.7. You might have heard us talking about Rod this morning, who said a couple years ago he was never going to retire, and then said now that he's 81, a couple years later, he's like, yeah, I think I will be done next year. But the good news is you can see Rod this summer, Sunday, August 9th at River Bend for his one last time tour. Special guest Richard Marx, August 9th, Rod Stewart, Richard Marx at River Bend. Find Young Cannibals on Mix 107.7.

There's Callaway, his only hit from 1990. That is I Want to Be Rich here on the Time Warp Cafe, our taste of the 90s. And of course, if you're trying to win some cash, lots and lots of money, $1,000 coming up with Easy Money, made possible locally by Viking Heating and Air. Another chance to win that coming up at 1:00.

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It's the Time Warp Cafe on Mix 107.7.

Michael Cimbello on Mix 107.7, the Time Warp Cafe from Flashdance. Of course, that is Maniac. It's time to get into our Time Warp Cafe vault. And The Who, still doing it through last year. They've done some recent dates. Looks like Roger Daltrey is doing some dates this year. But it is Pete Townsend's 81st birthday today. And of course, The Who with tons of songs back in the 60s, 70s, and still the 80s. And again, touring as recently as last year. But the biggest solo hit for Pete Townsend on his 81st birthday is this one from 1981, Let My Love Open the Door on Mix 107.7.

0: out of our Time Warp Cafe vault from 1981, solo hit from Pete Townsend on his 81st birthday today. That is Let My Love Open the Door. Hard to believe it was, they were formed, The Who was formed back in London 62 years ago, 1964, with Pete Townsend, Roger Daltrey, John Entwistle, and Keith Moon. 62 years ago for The Who, and Roger Daltrey, Pete Townsend still occasionally doing some shows. Pretty amazing, to say the least. Pete Townsend out of the vault on his 81st birthday. Let My Love Open the Door. Your chance to win $1,000 coming up in just a couple of minutes. Listen for that keyword at 1 o'clock. 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

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So they're saying that Taylor Swift and Travis Kelce are busy sending wedding invitations via phone calls. They really want to keep things under wraps. T-Swift on the way for you next after the Bengals.

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I'm Michelle Fay. 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

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It's $1,000, and coming up at 3, you'll have your next chance to get paid. Just listen out for that nationwide keyword, plug it in, and you'll have your shot to win this Tuesday. I'm Michelle Fade checking out. Have a great one.

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0: 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This guy's got a big tour for the summertime. Going to be in Nashville and a bunch of stops in Texas next week. Here's Alex Warren.
1: They say the holy water's watered down, and this town's lost its faith. 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
1: Krista is listening to work today. 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She wants Justin Bieber's Ghost.

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It's Rick O'Brien. 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

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And Tina, thanks for listening, driving home from work today, and wherever you are too. We appreciate you spending time with us.

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0: The 80s to now, Mix 107.7. Buddy, you and I think, have probably had a pretty good day today. Shakira has us beat today. She's been up on tax charges for a while now. That's been in the news for at least several months. Well, she's been acquitted of that, and now the judge says Spain has to give her back $70 million. That's a pretty fine day. Yeah, she has us beat for sure. Shakira is on the way. Start up another long set next.
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Summertime's about to get underway. 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I hope you win. 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It's going to be on right at 5.

80s to now. It's Rick O'Brien. Hey, you're going to join us for Mix Fest at Phrase, right? 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

0: 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Well, it's time for a feel-good story of the day. Let's go to New Orleans, where Jimmy just graduated with his law degree from Loyola University, New Orleans. Here's what's special about it. Age 18. And he didn't just skirt by. Jimmy was in the top 2% of his class, graduated with honors from law school at 18. So he's already graduated high school really young and then regular college and now law school. He has more school next. Says he's going to go to a master's of law program. We're going to hear more from Jimmy through his career, aren't we? You can bet that.
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Chris is listening on the commute. Thanks a lot, wherever you are too. We appreciate you being along.

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Wow, at the start of summer and three-day weekend coming up, I hope you're trying to win $1,000 this week. We'll have more chances all day again tomorrow at work, starting in the morning at 9.

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It's Rick O'Brien. Hey, you're going to join us for Mix Fest at the Phrase, right? Howard Jones, Wang Chung, Modern English, English Beat, August 11th. 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

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Tanya, thanks for listening on your drive home tonight. She is the talkback mic in the corner on the app to ask for this lady. Here's Taylor.

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It's Rick O'Brien. Hey, you're going to join us for Mix Fest at the Phrase, right? Howard Jones, Wang Chung, Modern English, English Beat, August 11th. 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